0: Gem 99 and 100, the police wrapped around your finger. Still haven't found what I'm looking for, Tony Pacelli. Till Midnight Tonight, Wrapped Around Your Finger, the second single from Synchronicity, written by Sting, and it was released worldwide by A&M Records. B-side was one song over in the UK, different song here in the States. 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He said it in an interview, "Every breath you take, wrapped around your finger, were all about his life." Now, Sting described Wrapped Around Your Finger as a specific song about turning tables on someone who had been in charge. Wrapped Around Your Finger was released as the follow-up of Every Breath You Take. It reached number 3 on the Billboard Hot 100, and it also was their final top 10 hit on the Billboard Hot 100. Sting, Wrapped Around Your Finger. 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

0: 1099 and 180 Money. Want to go back? Madonna and Like a Prayer. It's the 80s at 8. Tony Piselli till midnight tonight. Rhea not realizing this was a cover song originally released and written by Billy Satellite and other band members. Eddie Money covered the song in 1986 from his album Can't Hold Back after Take Me Home Tonight. I want to go back to reach number 14 on the Billboard Hot 100. The music video to Money's version features him revisiting a high school interspersed with him and his band playing before a concert audience. He briefly follows a mysterious figure through the crowd at the dance. That figure, by the way, represents a girl who got away. The video was filmed on Blackwell Street at the then Dover High School. It's now called the Cubert School in Dover, New Jersey. And you know what? I was there when he played at St. Joseph's in Hazleton and had my usual radio backstage passes. Got a chance to meet Eddie Money. Updated weather forecast off cell coming up. Gem 99 to 100, 80s at 8.
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0: Slight chance of showers and thunderstorms overnight, mostly cloudy, low around 65. Patchy fog toward morning, otherwise partly sunny, high near 85. For tomorrow night, partly cloudy, low around 64. Friday, mostly sunny, high near 84. And Saturday, sunshine, high near 81.

0: Gem 99, 100 Elton John guess. That's why they call it the blues. Peter Gabriel and In Your Eyes of Tony Pacelli till midnight tonight. Guess why they call it the blues? By Elton John, written by John, Davey Johnstone, and Bernie Taupin from the album Too Low for Zero, first single since 1975's Someone Saved My Life tonight to feature the classic lineup of the Elton John Band. It did reach, number four on the Billboard Hot 100. Hey, I'm spinning vinyl and trying to talk to you about a song at the same time. The song received favorable reviews. AllMusic declaring the song likely to stand the test of time as a standard. AllMusic wrote, with the lyric, the music has more than a tinge of nostalgia, with a 50s-like R&B shuffle, a jazzy piano theme, and an inspired harmonica solo from Stevie Wonder. Elton John, guess why they call it the blues. 80s at 8, Heart coming up, Gem 99 and 100.
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Northeast PA's greatest hits, Gem 99 and 100, Norm Greenbaum and Spirit in the Sky. Huey Lewis and the News, I Want a New Drug, started off the 9 o'clock hour. Tony Pacelli on a Wednesday night, $1 billion jackpot up for grabs in the Powerball. And as I mentioned earlier, if I'm not around after 11, you'll know how many numbers I had, right? In excess, Gem 99 and 100.

99 to 100. George Harrison, Got My Mind Set on You. ELO and Sweet Talking Woman. Tony Pacelli till midnight tonight on a Wednesday. The inaugural Clark Summit Goes Pink race starts on Saturday at Davis and Zimmerman Streets. The 5K run is expected to finish around 11:30. The event also includes a 1 mile fun walk and a kids 1 mile fun rock, plus a community block party starting at noon on Spring Street. Registration $40 a person, $15 for children 12 and under. For more information, you can log on to csgoespink.com. Updated weather forecast, Delamitri coming up, Gem 99 and 100.

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2: Northeast VA weather.
3: Slight chance of showers and thunderstorms overnight, mostly cloudy, low around 65. Patchy fog toward morning, otherwise partly sunny, high near 85. For tomorrow night, partly cloudy, low around 64. Friday, mostly sunny, high near 84. And Saturday, sunshine, high near 81.

0: 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Bon Jovi, Wanted Dead or Alive, and Tony Pacelli. 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

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Sweet Emotion, Aerosmith. Before that, it's National Vinyl Day. All the music played tonight was off of vinyl. 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

0: Gem 99 and 100, Billy Idol and Rebel Yell, Share and Believe. Before that, and Tony Pacelli, Till Midnight Tonight. Time's running out pretty soon. The Powerball jackpot will be announced. The numbers will be announced, I should say. Let me talk to you a little bit about America Top 40, 70s and 80s, every Sunday on Gem 99 and 100. 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
5: Northeast PA weather.
0: Slight chance of showers and thunderstorms overnight, mostly cloudy, low around 65. Patchy fog toward morning, otherwise partly sunny, high near 85. For tomorrow night, partly cloudy, low around 64. Friday, mostly sunny, high near 84. And Saturday, sunshine, high near 81.

0: Jam 99 to 100, Badfinger, No Matter What, Huey Lewis and the News, and The Power of Love, and Tony Pacelli. As I mentioned, it's National Vinyl Day. How many people went out and bought some vinyl today? I was doing a shopping before I came in to work, not realizing that a lot of stores are selling vinyl again, which I think is fantastic. REM coming up. It's Gem 99 to 100.
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Eagles, Take It Easy, Abracadabra, Tony Piselli, Final Hour, and yeah, I am here. Not $1 billion richer, but I had two numbers so I could keep on buying tickets, right? Jim Blossom's coming up. 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
8: Northeast VA weather.
0: Slight chance of showers and thunderstorms overnight, mostly cloudy, low around 65. Patchy fog toward morning, otherwise partly sunny, high near 85. For tomorrow night, partly cloudy, low around 64. Friday, mostly sunny, high near 84. And Saturday, sunshine, high near 81. Yeah.

0: Gem 99 100, Michael Jackson, PYT, Free Ride, Edgar Winter. Before that, Tony Pacelli. Final hour on National Vinyl Day. Had fun playing most of the songs. All right, I'm going to confess, most of the songs were on vinyl. Some of them were still done the new digital way because some of the newer stuff not available on vinyl unless you get the four jukebox only versions. Outfield coming up. Gem 99 and 100.
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Lenny Kravitz and Fly Away Outfield and Your Love, I'm Gonna Fly Away. Music all night long for you. Then Eric Peterson is here at 6 a.m. tomorrow morning. Later on, Fran will be here at 10, Mike after 3, and I'll be back with 70s at 7. Have a great rest of your evening. Doobie Brothers, Gem 99 and 100.

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8: Catastrophic flash flood emergencies in the heartland. Families plucked from floodwaters after nearly a foot of rain. East of Indianapolis, swift water teams rescuing more than a dozen people in Cambridge City, Indiana. Homes surrounded, cars floating in parking lots.
6: ABC's Alex Perez in Chicago. A 17-year-old boy is facing murder charges after his mother and 14-year-old brother were found dead in the family's Acton, Massachusetts home. Minneapolis police say a man stabbed to death his wife and a 7-year-old daughter before taking his own life at a home daycare. Police say none of the other children at the daycare were harmed. Jury selection began Wednesday in Meta's federal trial over claims its platforms have harmed youth, mental health, and track children in violation of federal law. Meta faces 29 states in the federal multi-district lawsuit, which is expected to last 6 to 8 weeks. This is ABC News.
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11: Overnight, showers and thunderstorms likely with a low near 61. Thursday looks partly sunny with a high near 84. Thursday night, mostly cloudy with a low near 58. And Friday, mostly sunny with a high near 84.

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6: Casey Kasem has unlocked the American Top 40 vaults and is replaying original shows from the 80s. This week, Casey takes you back to August 21st, 1982. That's when Gary U.S. Bonds was out of work. The Go-Go's took a vacation. The Human League wondered, "Don't You Want Me?" And John Cougar told a little ditty about Jack and Diane. 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
5: News. I'm Dave Packer. An investigation underway after U.S. Army Apache helicopter crash. It killed two people on board. There was a fiery debris field near Fort Hood, about an hour north of Austin. They aren't kid gloves that ICE wants to use.
6: With ICE tactics already facing fierce scrutiny, the Department of Homeland Security is planning to spend up to $20 million on specialized gloves agents can use to incapacitate someone with an electric shock simply by touching them. DHS describing them as de-escalation devices, saying their officers are trained in use of force.
5: ABC's Jay O'Brien in Washington. Human rights activists are slamming the idea of using the devices that they say can cause terrible pain. A violent start to the school year in the suburbs of Atlanta. Authorities say a student shot a fellow ninth grader at a high school Wednesday. That injured student was hospitalized. The president announced Caroline Leavitt will be stepping down as press secretary at the end of the month to spend more time with her family. This is ABC News.
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8: Northeast VA weather.
9: Overnight, showers and thunderstorms likely with a low near 61. Thursday looks partly sunny with a high near 84. Thursday night, mostly cloudy with a low near 58. And Friday, mostly sunny with a high near 84.

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9: ABC News, I'm Dave Packer. Two search and rescue teams activated by the U.S. State Department have now been deployed to Colombia. Rescue operations continuing after Monday's deadly quake. This is the death toll surges past 250. An investigation after an Army helicopter crashed in Salado, Texas, Wednesday near Fort Hood. Cliff Coleman with the Bell County Sheriff's Office.
10: This was an Apache helicopter and two souls were on board. They were pronounced deceased.
9: Severe weather hammering the West and the Midwest. Indiana Governor Mike Braun is prepared to issue an emergency declaration statewide east of Indianapolis. Swift water teams rescued more than a dozen people. A federal lawsuit filed Wednesday accusing the Trump administration of violating the First Amendment by selling special advance access to Truth Social posts before they go public. Powerball says the eighth largest jackpot ever has been won in Illinois. Single tickets sold and the state matched all six numbers drawn Wednesday. This is ABC News.
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13: Overnight, showers and thunderstorms likely with a low near 61. Thursday looks partly sunny with a high near 84. Thursday night, mostly cloudy with a low near 58. And Friday, mostly sunny with a high near 84.

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2: 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That's when Gary U.S. Bonds was out of work. The Go-Go's took a vacation. The Human League wondered, "Don't You Want Me?" And John Cougar told a little ditty about Jack and Diane. 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
10: News. I'm Dave Packer. An investigation underway after U.S. Army Apache helicopter crash. It killed two people on board. There was a fiery debris field near Fort Hood, about an hour north of Austin. They aren't kid gloves that ICE wants to use.
11: With ICE tactics already facing fierce scrutiny, the Department of Homeland Security is planning to spend up to $20 million on specialized gloves agents can use to incapacitate someone with an electric shock simply by touching them. DHS describing them as de-escalation devices, saying their officers are trained in use of force.
10: ABC's Jay O'Brien in Washington. Human rights activists are slamming the idea of using the devices that they say can cause terrible pain. A violent start to the school year in the suburbs of Atlanta. Authorities say a student shot a fellow ninth grader at a high school Wednesday. That injured student was hospitalized. The president announced Caroline Leavitt will be stepping down as press secretary at the end of the month to spend more time with her family. This is ABC News.
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15: Overnight showers and thunderstorms likely with a low near 61. Thursday looks partly sunny with a high near 84. Thursday night mostly cloudy with a low near 58. And Friday mostly sunny with a high near 84.

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5: ABC News, I'm Dave Packer. Two search and rescue teams activated by the U.S. State Department have now been deployed to Colombia. Rescue operations continuing after Monday's deadly quake. This is the death toll surges past 250. An investigation after an Army helicopter crashed in Salado, Texas, Wednesday near Fort Hood. Cliff Coleman with the Bell County Sheriff's Office.
6: This was an Apache helicopter, and two souls were on board. They were pronounced deceased.
5: Severe weather hammering the West and the Midwest. Indiana Governor Mike Braun is prepared to issue an emergency declaration statewide east of Indianapolis. Swift water teams rescued more than a dozen people. A federal lawsuit filed Wednesday accusing the Trump administration of violating the First Amendment by selling special advance access to Truth Social posts before they go public. Powerball says the eighth largest jackpot ever has been won in Illinois. Single tickets sold and the state matched all six numbers drawn Wednesday. This is ABC News.
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9: Overnight, showers and thunderstorms likely with a low near 61. Thursday looks partly sunny with a high near 84. Thursday night, mostly cloudy with a low near 58. And Friday, mostly sunny with a high near 84.

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1: We've unlocked the vaults, and we're replaying Casey Kasem's American Top 40, the 70s. This week is from August 14th, 1971. That's when Tommy James was dragging the line. B.J. Thomas saw mighty clouds of joy. Blood, Sweat, and Tears wanted to go down gambling. And the Bee Gees wondered, how do you mend a broken heart? 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
6: ABC News, I'm Dave Packer. An investigation underway after U.S. Army Apache helicopter crash. It killed two people on board. There was a fiery debris field near Fort Hood, about an hour north of Austin. They aren't kid gloves that ICE wants to use.
7: With ICE tactics already facing fierce scrutiny, the Department of Homeland Security is planning to spend up to $20 million on specialized gloves agents can use to incapacitate someone with an electric shock simply by touching them. DHS describing them as de-escalation devices, saying their officers are trained in use of force.
6: ABC's Jay O'Brien in Washington. Human rights activists are slamming the idea of using the devices that they say can cause terrible pain. A violent start to the school year in the suburbs of Atlanta. Authorities say a student shot a fellow ninth grader at a high school Wednesday. That injured student was hospitalized. The president announced Caroline Leavitt will be stepping down as press secretary at the end of the month to spend more time with her family. This is ABC News.
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10: Overnight showers and thunderstorms likely with a low near 61. Thursday looks partly sunny with a high near 84. Thursday night mostly cloudy with a low near 58. And Friday mostly sunny with a high near 84.

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0: Fleetwood Mac, there goes Don't Stop. On a Thursday morning here at the Big Radio Broadcast on Gem 99 and 100, I'll be your host. I'm Eric. I'm glad you're here. Welcome. It is Left-Handers Day. Are you a left-hander? I don't know why. It's kind of like finding a four-leaf clover. It's interesting. When you meet a left-hander, it's like, oh, wait, you have to, like, curl your fingers around the top, like your wrist, and so you can actually see what you're writing. That's got to be terrible. But apparently left-handers, I'm not just saying this to get on your good side if you're a left-hander, apparently supposed to be a little bit more intelligent. The left-handers I know, they're smarter than me. They didn't get into radio. It is National Filet Mignon Day. It's also washed down on National Prosecco Day. That'd be a good mix. And it's Women's and Family Day today. I like both or all of the things that I've just mentioned, including a handful of left-handers. At least the ones I know. Coming up, CCR, Bryan Adams, and Madonna when the music's back next.
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0: 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Your home for the Magical Mystery Tour with the Beatles, where Gary and Joe are going to continue all summer cleanup chore music. 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There we go. 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You can do your chores with a little help from your friends. Wink, wink, the Beatles. Tune in Saturday, 8 to 10 of the rebroadcast later at midnight. Magical Mystery Tour with the Beatles right here at Gem 99 and 100. I did not think I was going to get through that. I made so many mistakes, I almost had to stop and start over. Wait, I did. Coming up, Toto, John Cougar, Bangles, and an awesome forecast. Yes, I said it. Details next.
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3: 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B.J. Thomas saw mighty clouds of joy. Blood, Sweat, and Tears wanted to go down gambling. 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
6: ABC News, I'm Sherry Preston. Flash flood emergency in the Midwest after rain swamped parts of Indiana, leading to inundated neighborhoods and high water rescues.
7: Water reaching the roofs of some homes, cars completely submerged. Many highways impassable. In Cambridge City, east of Indianapolis, one man clinging to a utility pole as he waited for rescue teams to reach him. Crews going door to door in Muncie, pulling people to safety. For many residents, they say the flooding happened with little warning.
6: ABC Sophie Flay. Arizona Senator Ruben Gallego is calling on the Navy to allow a bipartisan congressional delegation to visit the USS Abraham Lincoln in the Red Sea and to conduct an oversight investigation into reports that multiple sailors have tried to jump overboard due to long deployments and disrupted supply lines that have caused a lack of food and clean water. White House Press Secretary Caroline Leavitt's leaving the job. She just gave birth to her second child. This is ABC News.
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8: Your trash is our business. Northeast PA weather.
0: Partly sunny day on the way today. We'll see about 84. Mostly cloudy overnight tonight as temps dip to 62. Mostly sunny again on Friday at 84 again. Friday night got a partly cloudy night at 59. And sunshine abounds for Saturday. Temps going to hit 82. Yeah.

0: They're on tour with Christopher Cross and the Romantics. I have to see this. And so far, I have not been able to arrange it. Toto, Africa on Gem 99 and 100. Thursday edition of the Dad Jokes with Tim. He's over there. You wrote them. See, this is how I get away with saying these, and don't take any blame, because I point out that you're here and you do this. Take that, Tim. Here we go. I should never iron four-leaf clovers because I don't want to press my luck. I tried writing with a broken pencil. It was kind of pointless. My wife asked me to pass her lipstick. I accidentally handed her the glue stick. She's not talking to me. And finally, I was looking at my ceiling. It's not the best ceiling in the world, but it's up there. Coming up, funny ELO, Huey Lewis in the news, and Pat Benatar when we're back next.
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13: 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The Polka Connection is brought to you in part by Bednarski Furniture in Plymouth, the Polish Connection Restaurant in Plymouth, Tarnowski's Kielbasa in Nanticoke, Jimbo's Freeland Party Beverage in Freeland, Revelation Lifestyle and Mobility Center in West Pittston, and the Flory Insurance Agency in Clark Summit. 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

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Northeast PA's greatest hit.

0: Manfred Mann's Earth Band, although they cut the Earth Band part off, so it's just Manfred Mann. Blinded by the Light there on Gem 99 and 100. Hey, it's going to happen again this weekend where you could be listening to polka music with our own polka maniac Carl Simchina playing polka music on the radio for over 50 years. He had to be a star at last week's Kielbasa Fest down in Plymouth. He had to be. He had to be there. I haven't seen him. I haven't spoken to the man, but guaranteed he was there. Now, Sunday morning, right here, 9 to 11, the Polka Connection returns with great polka music, tidbits about the artist, and dedications to Carl's faithful fans, like my friend Jason in West Scranton. If you have a request or dedication, send it in 2 weeks in advance to polka at gem99and100.com. 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Every Sunday morning, 9 to 11, mirth and merriment. I truly love it. I mean it when he says that. Right here, Gem 99 and 100. Okay, on the way, Elton, the Proclaimers, Foreigner, and some celebrity birthdays that we must discuss next.
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4: 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This week, Casey takes you back to August 21st, 1982. That's when Gary U.S. Bonds was out of work. The Go-Go's took a vacation. The Human League wondered, "Don't You Want Me?" And John Cougar told a little ditty about Jack and Diane. 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

0: Elton doing the Crocodile Rock for you on a Thursday morning here at Gem 99 and 100. It's August 13th, and if it's your birthday, happy birthday. You'd be happy to know that you share it with some very famous people, such as the redhead who happened to be famous first, honestly, for being a Partridge, right? But then he got into radio, and he's done a pretty respectable job at that as well. Danny Bonaducci, the actress with the very distinctive voice. In fact, it's almost impossible for her to be in any role without showing off that heavy Brooklyn accent. Her name, Debbie Mazar. American stage and screen actor famous for portraying the Cowardly Lion in The Wizard of Oz. Get him up! Get him! That was awful. Didn't he say that, though? Yeah. Bert Lahr was his name. And the legendary American swimmer, the most decorated Olympian of all time with 23 Olympic medals. Positive talk, he says, does the trick. Arguably one of the greatest athletes of all time, Michael Phelps' birthday today. And if it's your birthday, too, happy birthday again from all of us at Gem 99 and 100. Send us your birthdays, even your family birthdays. Just click on that quick link and fill it out at our website, okay? Bee Gees on the way, Lana Richie, Tom Petty, and a gorgeous underline that forecast next.
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4: ABC News, I'm Sherry Preston. Dangerous rain and flooding swamping several states. Dryle Newland is the fire chief in Crooksville, Indiana, outside Columbus.
5: Luckily, in the village of Crooksville, I don't believe we've had any injuries or fatalities out of this. There's a lot of property damage.
4: Parts of Indiana got a foot of rain, and more is in the forecast. New York's Attorney General Letitia James says she is investigating whether plans to outfit ICE agents with gloves that can deliver electric shocks would be legal in the state.
6: But it appears to be arbitrary and capricious. It appears to be in violation of a number of laws, including our Constitution.
4: Some congressional Democrats are now demanding that a congressional delegation be allowed on the USS Abraham Lincoln amid reports of dismal conditions on the aircraft carrier. Several reports say multiple service members have tried to jump overboard after describing issues like moldy showers and food shortages. Two soldiers killed after their chopper crashed near Fort Hood, Texas. This is ABC News.
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8: Northeast VA weather.
0: Partly sunny day on the way today. We'll see about 84. Mostly cloudy overnight tonight as temps dip to 62. Mostly sunny again on Friday at 84 again. Friday night got a partly cloudy night at 59. And sunshine abounds for Saturday. Temps going to hit 82.

0: Originally written and recorded by a British band named The Arrows. They did it in 1975. Joan Jett hit number one with it in 1981. There's a remake. Didn't know that, did you? Joan Jett and the Blackhearts. It's I Love Rock and Roll for you on Gem 99 and 100. It's Eric. It is a Thursday. It's time for some god-awful jokes that you, Tim, wrote. I say that because I got to let everybody know who's to blame. Sorry, here we go. Never, and I mean never, iron a four-leaf clover. You don't want to press your luck. I tried writing with a broken pencil. It was basically pointless. My wife asked me to pass her lipstick, and I accidentally handed her the glue stick. Now she's not talking to me. And finally, I was looking at my ceiling. Now, it's not the best ceiling in the world, but it's up there. Coming up, Genesis, Eric Clapton, and Madonna, Into the Groove. It's up there. When we're back next.
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All right, today is National Filet Mignon Day, and I got to tell you, it's bittersweet with me. 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

It's a Thursday morning. It is me, Eric Peterson, on the Big Radio broadcast. And now you're here, so you're on it as well. And thank you for being here. I love that. Hey, listen, here's a band that I get to see twice. One time, Philadelphia 76ers played. They pulled down all the nets and put up a stage. And quick, there was this band playing. Seriously. Being from Philadelphia, they also got around the Northeast area by playing for Loverboy on their first North American tour. Is the Hooters, and we danced on Gem 99 and 100.

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0: Straight out of Long Island, there's their biggest hit, Blue Oyster Cult. It's Burning for You on Gem 99 and 100. Hey, kids in Wilkes-Barre, you should hear about this. The free summer concert going on in Public Square this weekend featuring Dire Straits Legacy. It's this Friday, and the music kicks off with a local opening act at 7 o'clock, followed by Dire Straits Legacy taking the stage at 8. Completely free. Bring your lawn chairs, your blankets, your friends, and check out some of this amazing music. It is truly, these are iconic songs, right? 80s, 70s, some of them. Mark Knopfler is way better at this, but these folks are awful close. By the way, giving you the heads up, party people, alcohol not permitted. It is on Public Square during this event. So, parking information, road restrictions, you want to go visit the Wilkes-Barre City official website. Okay, do it today because the big show is going on tomorrow again. Opening act 7 o'clock, Dire Straits Legacy, Public Square, tomorrow evening at 8. For free. Coming up, music from Pilot, John Cafferty and the Beaver Brown Band, my man Billy Joel, and a gorgeous, dare I say, forecast. Next.
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5: ABC News, I'm Sherry Preston. More rain and rough weather in store in some areas already pummeled by storms. ABC News Chief Meteorologist Ginger Z.
6: Powerful monsoon storms rolling through Arizona. Radar estimates of 2 to 4 inches of rain falling fast. Near Phoenix, up to an inch, triggering flash flooding. All of this as catastrophic training storms forced flash flood emergencies in Indiana.
5: Some spots in Indiana getting a foot of rain, more on the way today. Near Fort Hood, Texas, investigators are trying to figure out why an Army Apache helicopter went down, killing both soldiers on board. Concerns for some of the sailors and Marines aboard the USS Abraham Lincoln in the middle of an extended 9-month deployment supporting the war with Iran. Several reports say some service members have tried to jump overboard as they deal with conditions that include moldy bathrooms and interruptions to food deliveries. About 500 people are still missing after the deadly earthquake in Colombia. This is ABC News.
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8: Your trash is our business. Northeast PA weather.
0: Partly sunny day on the way today. We'll see about 84. Mostly cloudy overnight tonight as temps dip to 62. Mostly sunny again on Friday at 84 again. Friday night got a partly cloudy night at 59. And sunshine abounds for Saturday. Temps going to hit 82.

0: Inspired by a sunrise in the British hills of Blackford Hill in Edinburgh. By the way, that was produced by the one and only Alan Parsons before the Alan Parsons Project was around. Pilot, it's magic on Gem 99 and 100. It's Eric. Hello and welcome. That's Tim. He writes these jokes. It's kind of like a disclaimer, man. I'm sorry. I don't mean to throw you under, but these are always bad, and I don't want to take credit for them. It's on you, cuz here we go. Never iron a four-leaf clover. Seriously, you don't want to press your luck. I tried writing with a broken pencil. It was basically pointless. My wife asked me to pass her lipstick. I accidentally handed her the glue stick. And now she's not talking to me. And finally, I was looking at the ceiling. Now, it's not the best ceiling in the world, but it's up there. Coming up, get it? Music from Semisonic, The Beatles, and Journey. It's up there. Faithfully is next.
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0: Considered the first British supergroup, they called themselves Super Tramp, appropriately enough. 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Hey, the annual St. Carlo Acutis Parish Family Fest going to happen this Saturday and Sunday at St. Anthony of Padua Church, Rebecca Street in Troop. This is a big one, kids. Now, on Saturday, a wide variety of traditional and ethnic foods available from 3 to 9. Great weather expected. P.S. Live music with Cosmic Kids from 4 to 8 on the church grounds. Then on Sunday, the festival moves indoors to St. Anthony's Hall for bingo beginning at 1 o'clock. Doors open at noon. Basket raffles 50-50, and I mean it. I want to know what's on the special bingo food menu. I'm invited. Maybe I'll just have to go to find out. Again, it happens right there in Troop on Rebecca Street this weekend. Get a move on. Coming up, Steelers Wheel, Eddie Grant, Steve Winwood, and some celebrity birthdays we must discuss next.
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0: Steelers Wheels singing about music producers in that song. Stuck in the Middle with You. See, it's a little clearer now, right? On Gem 99 and 100. Hey, it's Eric. Happy birthday. If it is your birthday, it's August 13th. And if it is your birthday, you share it with famous people such as the redhead from the Partridge Family. In fact, he was the guy, I think he was the guitar player, was he not? Did a lot of radio work after that. His name, Danny Bonaducci. The actress from New York, and it's impossible to know that she's not from New York. It's impossible. With her distinctive voice, she's been in, well, tons of television work, and every time the Brooklyn comes out, her name is Debbie Mazar. The American stage and screen actor, most famous for portraying the cowardly lion in The Wizard of Oz. Put him up! Put him up! I know. My impersonation of Bert Lahr, not the best, but it's his birthday today. And legendary American swimmer, the most decorated Olympian of all time. He had 23 Olympic gold medals and quite possibly the greatest athlete during our generation. His name, Michael Phelps. And if it's your birthday too, happy birthday again from all of us at Gem 99 and 100. Send us your birthday. Just click on that quick link on our website and fill it out, okay? Paul Simon, Eurythmics, Pink Floyd, and a beautiful, dare I say it, forecast. Next.
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9: ABC News, I'm Sherry Preston. More rain expected today in parts of the Midwest, already waterlogged after heavy floods. Here's ABC's Sophie Flay.
10: Water reaching the roofs of some homes, cars completely submerged. Many highways impassable. In Cambridge City, east of Indianapolis, one man clinging to a utility pole as he waited for rescue teams to reach him. Crews going door to door in Muncie, pulling people to safety. For many residents, they say the flooding happened with little warning.
9: Two soldiers killed in Texas when their Apache attack helicopter crashed near Fort Hood, setting off a brush fire. No word yet on why the chopper went down. Britain and France are in the midst of another heat wave. Forecasters in the UK say temperatures there could hit 100 degrees. Uncertainty about when there might be a deal to reopen the Strait of Hormuz is keeping oil prices up, and that's driving gas prices up again, too. Gas Buddy says national average for a gallon of regular, $4.04. This is ABC News.
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12: Northeast VA weather.
0: Partly sunny day on the way today. We'll see about 84. Mostly cloudy overnight tonight as temps dip to 62. Mostly sunny again on Friday at 84 again. Friday night got a partly cloudy night at 59. And sunshine abounds for Saturday. Temps going to hit 82.

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0: So the song was actually inspired when Vince Neil of Motley Crue was seen by Steven Tyler. He said, "That dude looks like a lady." And it heavily influenced a movie that you probably watched named Mrs. Doubtfire. From Aerosmith, "Dude Looks Like a Lady" on Gem 99 and 100. I'm Eric. It's Tim over there. It's time for the Thursday edition of the Dad Jokes, and he's responsible. Look, I want to just say that, man. You know why? It takes the heat off of me. You're welcome, cuz. You did it. Here we go. Never iron a four-leaf clover. Why? Because you don't want to press your luck. I tried writing with a broken pencil. It was basically pointless. My wife asked me to pass her lipstick. I accidentally handed her the glue stick. She's not talking to me anymore. And finally, I'm looking at my ceiling. Now, it's not the best ceiling in the world, but it's up there. Coming up, it's up there. In Excess, Steve Miller Band, and Diana Ross. It's up there. Jeez. Tim. Upside Down, when the music's back next.
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4: 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This week, Casey takes you back to August 21st, 1982. That's when Gary U.S. Bonds was out of work. The Go-Go's took a vacation. The Human League wondered, "Don't You Want Me?" And John Cougar told a little ditty about Jack and Diane. 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

You know I hate leaving you, and I mean it, but I gotta go. Parting is really sweet sorrow. But I leave you in the more than capable hands of the beautiful and talented and great-voiced Fran Pantuso. She'll be here in a couple minutes. Tax for Treasure Prize Clue, little after 11 o'clock, as part of Fran's Cafe. She'll have it for you. Mike will be here later on with the commercial-free drive at 5, the forgotten oldie, and Today in Music History. And God willing, I'll catch you right here bright and early tomorrow morning for the ride-in on a Friday on Gem 99 and 100. 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
3: 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Northeast PA weather.
4: Partly cloudy skies tonight with a chance of showers. An overnight low around 57. Tomorrow, sunny at a high of 78. Tomorrow night, clear skies with a low of 56. And for Saturday, sunny with a high near 79.

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2: 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This week, Casey takes you back to August 21st, 1982. That's when Gary U.S. Bonds was out of work. The Go-Go's took a vacation. The Human League wondered, "Don't You Want Me?" And John Cougar told a little ditty about Jack and Diane. 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
1: Partly cloudy skies tonight with a chance of showers. An overnight low around 57. Tomorrow, sunny at a high of 78. Tomorrow night, clear skies with a low of 56. And for Saturday, sunny with a high near 79.

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5: 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That's when Tommy James was dragging the line. B.J. Thomas saw mighty clouds of joy. Blood, Sweat, and Tears wanted to go down gambling. And the Bee Gees wondered, how do you mend a broken heart? 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
8: ABC News, I'm Sherry Preston. Oklahoma has put a man to death for killing his girlfriend in 2005. It is the first of three executions set for the same day across the country today. Executions also set for Alabama and Tennessee. Concern for U.S. sailors deployed to the Middle East 9 months into their mission. The Navy Times and Stars and Stripes reporting that multiple service members have

0: tried to jump overboard after describing moldy showers, broken toilets, and a lack of hygiene products. ABC News contributor Mick Mulroy.
1: It really set a record for continuous days at sea, so without a port call. And that causes a lot of the issues, of course, because supplies run very short and days become essentially continuous. But it's important also to point out that this crew has done an exceptional job at carrying out the mission.
0: More strong thunderstorms in the Midwest. Nearly 9 feet of rain fell in areas east of Indianapolis. 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
3: Your trash is our business. Northeast PA weather.
4: Partly cloudy skies tonight with a chance of showers. An overnight low around 57. Tomorrow, sunny at a high of 78. Tomorrow night, clear skies with a low of 56. And for Saturday, sunny with a high near 79.

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4: Northeast PA weather.
0: Partly cloudy skies tonight with a chance of showers. An overnight low around 57. Tomorrow, sunny at a high of 78. Tomorrow night, clear skies with a low of 56. And for Saturday, sunny with a high near 79.

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5: 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Northeast PA weather.
6: Partly cloudy skies tonight with a chance of showers. An overnight low around 57. Tomorrow, sunny at a high of 78. Tomorrow night, clear skies with a low of 56. And for Saturday, sunny with a high near 79.

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1: We've unlocked the vaults, and we're replaying Casey Kasem's American Top 40, the 70s. This week is from August 14th, 1971. That's when Tommy James was dragging the line. B.J. Thomas saw Mighty Clouds of Joy. Blood, Sweat, and Tears wanted to go down gambling. And the Bee Gees wondered, how do you mend a broken heart? 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

0: Tina, I think you're being cynical. What's Love Got to Do With It on Gem 99 and 100? Tom Petty before that, I Won't Back Down. As Mike Moran on the air till 7 o'clock, I've got Northeast PA's greatest hits. In about 15 minutes, a look back at what happened today in music history. 1 hour from now, another great lost hit on the forgotten oldie. And then just after 4:30, tons of tunes and no commercials on the Gem 99 and 100 commercial-free drive at 5. You want to hear some Beatles? Got them for you right after this.
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0: Jam 99 100 with Mike Moran. You know, I'm just randomly playing songs here, and I wind up playing three B's in a row: the Beach Boys, Bruce Springsteen, and the Beatles. Where are we going with this? Absolutely nowhere. It was just a coincidence. Let's take a look back at what happened today in music history. August 13th of 1964, the Supremes recorded Baby Love, written and produced by Motown's in-house team of Holland Dozier Holland. The song was released on September 17th and eventually became a number one hit. Also on this date in 1999, Mick Jagger's marriage to model Jerry Hall was declared null and void at the High Court in London. Neither Jagger nor Hall were present for the 30-minute hearing. After evidence on behalf of Hall was presented, the judge ruled their marriage in Bali in 1990 was not valid in either Indonesia or under English law, and a decree of nullity was granted to Hall. The annulment avoided what had been expected to be a long and costly court battle. And dodged a bullet on that one, did you, Mick? Coming up in just a couple of minutes, a look at your weather forecast, and then it's the Jay Giles Band.
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0: Mostly cloudy tonight, low 62. Lots of sunshine for your Friday, high going up to 85. Partly cloudy on Friday night, low 59. And on Saturday, more sunshine, high 80.

0: That's Princeton, Raspberry Beret at Gem 99 and 100. Before that, Chicago and Feeling Stronger Every Day. 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
1: Casey Kasem has unlocked the American Top 40 vaults and is replaying original shows from the 80s. This week, Casey takes you back to August 21st, 1982. That's when Gary U.S. Bonds was out of work. The Go-Go's took a vacation. The Human League wondered, "Don't You Want Me?" And John Cougar told a little ditty about Jack and Diane. You'll hear those songs, all the top 40 hits, and the long-distance dedications from August 21st, 1982, right here on American Top 40, the 80s.
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Steppenwolf and Magic Carpet Ride on Gem 99 and 100 in just a few minutes, just after 4 o'clock, another lost hit on the forgotten oldie. And you think you know what a song is about, and then you find out it's the complete opposite. That happened with today's tune. Check it out just after 4. Right now it's Wham! Wake Me Up Before You Go-Go, Gem 99 and 100.

M99 and 100 is WGMF Oliphant Scranton, WGMA Hazleton Wilkes-Barre, and WGMM Tunkhannock. Northeast PA's greatest hits.

It is just after 4 o'clock on Gem 99 and 100, and for today's forgotten oldie, a little flip-flop. The writer of today's song says the way that most people interpret the lyrics is the exact opposite of what they're saying. Are you confused? Well, let's clear this up. Today's band started out in Madison, Wisconsin with a husband and wife team, Pat and Barbara McDonald. They were joined by two others to form Timbuk 3, a play on the name of an ancient city in Africa, Timbuktu. The group had only one top 40 hit, although they did make the charts again in the mainstream rock category. Today's song, "The Future's So Bright I Gotta Wear Shades," is one of the most incorrectly interpreted songs in rock music. It sounds like things are going great for this guy. Here's the first verse. "I study nuclear science. I love my classes. I got a crazy teacher. He wears dark glasses. Things are going great and they're only getting better. I'm doing all right, getting good grades. The future's so bright, I gotta wear shades." Optimism at its finest, right? No, not really. According to Pat McDonald, the reason things are so bright and that he needs shades is because of nuclear destruction. A similar story to Nina's 99 Red Balloons. Sorry to burst your bubble, but enjoy the song anyway. Because the future's so bright, I gotta wear shades. Here's Timbuk 3 on the Forgotten Oldie from Gem 99 and 100.

Gem 99 and 100. There's the group from Madison, Wisconsin, Timbuk3, and the future's so bright, I gotta wear shades. It peaked at number 19 on the Billboard Top 40 chart in December of 1986. Now, the band Timbuk3 made a brief appearance in the 1988 movie DOA, starring Dennis Quaid and Meg Ryan, as a house band. With the meaning of the song widely misinterpreted as optimism, Timbuk3's Pat and Barbara McDonald turned down several lucrative advertising dollars from Ray-Ban, AT&T, Ford, and even the U.S. Army. Join us again tomorrow when we go to the movies, sort of, for the Fun Friday Forgotten Oldie. It happens just after 4 o'clock right here on Gem 99 and 100. This is Avril Lavigne.

0: Avril Lavigne and Complicated at Gem 99 and 100. Well, the fun stuff is going on right now. The 164th annual Wayne County Fair happening in Honesdale. It's going on right through Saturday. They've got classic fair fun with rides and farm animals and food and entertainment. And they've got a one price deal. Just $12 covers parking, all day rides, animal shows, and most entertainment. 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You want more information? Just go to WayneCountyFair.com. Coming up in just a couple of minutes, an update on news from ABC. We'll check your weather forecast. Not looking too bad. Then I've got Boz Skaggs.
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5: ABC News, I'm Michelle Franzen. The Kennedy Center Board, appointed by President Trump, voting today to add his name to the facade of the performing arts venue and move forward with a two-year closure. The move challenges a judge's order in May that Trump's name be taken off the facade because it was illegal. Here's ABC's Stephen Portnoy.
6: Ohio Democratic Congresswoman Joyce Beatty, who as a function of her service in the House, has a seat on the Kennedy Center's board, says that her fellow trustees voted today to close the center for renovations and to add President Trump's name back onto the front of the building. Beatty says the facade would read, "The John F. Kennedy Memorial Center for the Performing Arts, restored and renovated by President Donald J. Trump."
5: U.S. investigators say a broken engine part shattered a window on a Ryanair plane last month shortly after takeoff from Greece that caused a man's head to be sucked into the hole into the fuselage, with passengers helping pull him back inside the Boeing airliner. And stocks are up this hour on positive economic data. This is ABC News.
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0: Mostly cloudy tonight, low 62. Lots of sunshine for your Friday, high going up to 85. Partly cloudy on Friday night, low 59. And on Saturday, more sunshine, high.

0: You know, for years I thought he was singing, "Every time you go away, you take a piece of meat with you," and that can get pretty expensive, but apparently it was, "You take a piece of me with you." That's Paul Young. Gem 99 and 100. And if you like misheard lyrics, you know my favorite website is kissthisguy.com. You'll find all kinds of misheard lyrics on that one, kissthisguy.com. Well, every Sunday we've got two different classic American Top 40 countdowns for you, one from the 70s and one from the 80s. And this weekend, the 80s version will be from August of 1982. And I always look near the number 40 mark to see what kind of forgotten oldies we might have in there. And this one is chock full of them. Number 40, Ray Parker Jr. had a song called "Let Me Go." Don't remember it. "I Really Don't Need No Light" by Jeffrey Osborne was at number 39. Still not ringing a bell. Herb Albert's "Route 101 was at 37. Jermaine Jackson, "Let Me Tickle Your Fancy." I do remember that one. And there's a lot more great music, too, like Carla Bonoff, Jackson Brown, Daryl Hall, and John Oates. Check it out this Sunday. The 80s version of the Classic American Top 40 Countdown starts at 11 a.m. exclusively here on Gem 99 and 100.
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3: 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This week is from August 14th, 1971. That's when Tommy James was dragging the line. BJ Thomas saw "Mighty Clouds of Joy." Blood, Sweat, and Tears wanted to go down gambling. And the Bee Gees wondered, how do you mend a broken heart? 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

talk about a super group. That was George Harrison, Bob Dylan, Jeff Lynne of ELO, Roy Orbison, and Tom Petty, the Traveling Wilburys. 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

Yes, I used to chuckle as a young man hearing that song because she sings pain in the ass in there. Blondie, Heart of Glass. 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

0: Jim 99 and 100, originally a hit for Dobie Gray. That was Uncle Cracker with some help from Dobie Gray. 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We'll do it again tomorrow, and as I always say, it's extra special on a Friday afternoon when we help you wrap up your workday and your work week with all that music and no commercials on the Jim 99 and 100 commercial-free drive at 5. An ABC News update is right around the corner. We'll check your weather forecast as well. 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
6: ABC News, I'm Michelle Franzen. New details in Luigi Mangione's federal murder trial of UnitedHealthcare CEO. Sources familiar with the matter tell ABC News during a conference scheduled for federal court Friday, it's expected that a guilty plea will be announced in connection with the federal prosecution of Mangione. ABC's Matt Rivers has more.
7: We've been here before. You know, this earlier this year, we reported back in June that both sides were discussing a potential guilty plea, only for that to fall apart. We also heard from the defense team earlier this year that they were planning to pursue some sort of psychiatric defense before withdrawing that argument. So there's a couple of things that have happened that suggest that this legal team is willing to change course if it finds it prudent to do so.
6: In Massachusetts, the trial concluding for the day for Lindsay Clancy. She's the mother charged with killing her three children. Defense attorneys argue that Clancy suffered from postpartum psychosis and did not receive adequate medical care. On Wall Street today, stocks ending higher. This is ABC News.
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0: Mostly cloudy tonight, low 62. Lots of sunshine for your Friday, high going up to 85. Partly cloudy on Friday night, low 59. And on Saturday, more sunshine, high 82.

0: There's the Bee Gees, More Than a Woman, here at Gem 99 and 100. Hey, don't forget, tomorrow evening, there's a free summer concert on Public Square. It starts at 7 p.m. with an opening act, and then Dire Straits Legacy is the headliner. They start at 8 p.m. Admission is absolutely free on Public Square. Bring a chair, bring a blanket, bring something to sit on, and enjoy the music, and enjoy a great evening in the summer in downtown Wilkes-Barre. They have parking information and road restrictions online on the official Wilkes-Barre City website, so you can check that out and enjoy yourselves tomorrow night. Bon Jovi coming up. We've got the Dazz Band on the way as well.
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0: We are the champions. We will rock you. There's Queen on Gem 99 and 100, UB40, and Red Red Wine before that. And it's Mike Moran again reminding you that we've got two different classic American Top 40 countdowns for you every Sunday. We talked a little earlier about the 80s version. That is happening at 11 a.m. on Sunday. Then at 6 p.m., we go back to the 70s. And this weekend, it's 1971. It'll be the end of August 1971. So what was on the charts back then? Just again showing you how diverse the music scene was back in the 70s. We had Dawn at number 40, Tony Orlando and Dawn. We had Bread. We had Elvis Presley on the charts, Blood, Sweat, and Tears, B.J. Thomas. A group called Chase that we have featured on the Forgotten Oldie before. Incredible brass section on that group. The Who was on the charts. Gladys Knight and the Pips. All this great music is coming your way this Sunday starting at 6 p.m. And don't forget, he's got the long distance dedications and all that great information that only Casey can give you. It's the Classic American Top 40 Countdown from the 70s this Sunday starting at 6 p.m. only here on Gem 99 and 100.
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6: 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The Polka Connection is brought to you in part by Bednarski Furniture in Plymouth, the Polish Connection Restaurant in Plymouth, Tarnowski's Kielbasa in Nanticoke, Jimbo's Freeland Party Beverage in Freeland, Revelation Lifestyle and Mobility Center in West Pittston, and the Flory Insurance Agency in Clark Summit. 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

0: There's ABBA at Gem 99 and 100. I can't tell you how many times I've said that to Fran Pantuso. 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And she plays a lot of great music. 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ABC News on the way. 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
5: ABC News, I'm Michelle Franzen. A U.S. official tells ABC News a sailor aboard the carrier USS Abraham Lincoln went overboard last month but was quickly recovered from the ocean. The incident is under investigation. The Navy, in a statement, denied reports of suicide attempts and is addressing supplies that are running low. ABC News contributor Mick Mulroy says the sailors on board have not stopped at a port for some time.
6: It really set a record for continuous days at sea, so without a port call, and that causes a lot of the issues, of course, because supplies run very short and days become essentially continuous. But it's important also to point out that this crew has done an exceptional job at carrying out the mission.
5: Heavy rains leading to flash flooding in the Midwest. Swift water rescue still taking place in parts of Indiana. In Cambridge City, east of Indianapolis, the entire town appears to be flooded. And one winning Powerball ticket last night, drawn in Quincy, Illinois, with a $1 billion jackpot. This is ABC News.
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8: Your trash is our business. Northeast PA weather.
0: Mostly cloudy tonight, low 62. Lots of sunshine for your Friday, high going up to 85. Partly cloudy on Friday night, low 59. And on Saturday, more sunshine, high 82. Yeah.

0: Tom Petty and the Heartbreakers, Don't Do Me Like That, here at Gem 99 and 100. Michael Jackson before that. You want to be starting something? Yes, I do want to be starting the Tony Baselli Show in just a little bit. He'll be in here at 7 o'clock, starting out with his world-famous 70s at 7, followed by the 80s at 8. And Tony will take your requests online. Just go to gem99and100.com and scroll down to the quick links, fill out the form, let him know about great 70s or 80s tunes you'd like him to play, and give him a couple of days. He does like to do a little research on those songs. Irene Cara coming up, Flashdance right after this.
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Semi-charmed life. That's Third Eye Blind at Gem 99-100. And that's going to do it for me. Mike Moran, I will return tomorrow afternoon at 3 o'clock for the Friday edition of the show, right after my buddy, my pal, Fran Tantuso. Until then, please stay safe, stay cool, and have yourself a great night. Here's Billy Idol now at Gem 99 and 100.

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2: 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I'm Tony Pacelli. It is the 70s at 7. There was a Powerball winner last night. We'll talk later on about that. He was from Illinois. We've got 70s music coming up for you this hour. The Doobie Brothers, Commodores, and Hollies. 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

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Message in a Bottle. Tony Pacelli till midnight on a Thursday. Rupert Holmes coming up. 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

0: at the beginning of The Golden Girls. It's not. It's a cover by Cindy Fee, theme song for the NBC sitcom The Golden Girls. Who is Cindy Fee? Cindy Fee is an American singer, best known for her recording of Thank You for Being a Friend. 70s at 7, updated weather forecast. 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
0: Partly cloudy overnight, low around 64. Mostly sunny tomorrow, high near 84. For tomorrow night, mostly clear, low around 57. Saturday, sunshine, high near 81. For Sunday, a chance of showers, partly sunny, high near 81.
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0: Gem 99 to 100. Joe Jackson, is she really going out with him? Long Cool Woman in the Black Dress, the Hollies before that, and Tony Pacelli, Till Midnight Tonight. Is she really going out with him from the Look Sharp album? It was released in October of 1978 before the album was released in 1979. The track was one of the first Jackson recorded with his new backing band, a band that he would perform with for his next three albums. On its initial release, the single was commercially unsuccessful, failed to chart. He released two more singles, Sunday Papers and One More Time. They did not chart. After his popularity, the song was re-released in 1979 after his reputation on new wave music grew in popularity. The single saw more attention and became a chart success, peaking in the top 30 on the Billboard Hot 100. Joe Jackson, is she really going out with him? The car's coming up. It's Gem 99 and 100.
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2: 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I'm Tony Pacelli with the 80s at 8. Coming up for you this hour, how about Mike and the Mechanics, Aerosmith, and Billy Ocean? 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